Her name's Stephanie, who used to work for good money. Well, unfortunately, she lost her job so suddenly. As you know, I ain't walking nowhere. I have to eat and drink three times a day. So I pick up a Joyce from the nightclub until Stephanie finds herself a job looking for money. No woman is settling down with me. Sparrow is a bird flying from tree to tree. Why must I buy a cow when I know how to get milk free?

nothing about. It's a long time since me lofty dropout. Now I'm looking for money, otherwise they ain't trapping me. I said sparrow is a bird flying from tree to tree. Why?